0: over 3,000 cancers since 2017, catching at least 70% early. To sporting, Kiwi golfer Ryan Fox has helped the internationals take a 7-3 lead over the US in the President's Cup as they look to end more than two decades of defeat. Fox hold a 20-foot part on the 16th for the win.
1: I mean, that's kind of nice in match play, right? You're not worried about the one coming back. You know you know what you have to do, and it was just right edge and firm, and I've held a couple of good putts this year, and there's another one.
0: And Northland can wrap up their Ranfurly Shield season when they face Counties Monaco at Whangarei in NPC Rugby today. Kickoff's at 2:05.
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3: The Breeze Accurate Traffic.
4: Traffic is building on our southern this afternoon. It is really busy from Pōkeno up and over the Bombays. Busy patch again at Drury and also at Ellerslie and Green Lane. On the northern, due to a crash, the right southbound lane before Oteha Valley Road is blocked, so expect some delays there and pass with care. And currently a clear run out to the airport on the Norwestern, taking 26 minutes from the city.
3: Breeze weather with Harvey Norman. 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
5: Harvey Norman.
0: For Auckland, showers turning to drizzle later with moderate westerly winds and a high of 15 degrees. Tonight, light rain develops later with moderate westerlies continuing and a low of 13.
3: The Breeze.
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0: Auckland's Breeze on 93.4. There's Paula Cole with the old Dawson's Creek song, I Don't Want to Wait. Rich here for your Saturday Arvo. We've got, well, quite a busy weekend at Auckland Airport, of course. Lots of folks heading away for the school halls. Yesterday was actually the busiest day, as you might imagine, the Friday. But still, plenty of footfall through the airport this weekend. A lot of people heading south to Queenstown and Nelson and Dunedin. And we've got plenty of folks as well over the ditch heading to Sydney, Brizzy and Melbourne, and fewer people but still plenty going further afield to Singapore. That's topping the long haul list, and Japan and Los Angeles also favourites. That'd be nice, wouldn't it? Jay Giles Band to come. We've got UB40 and next Phil Collins with a gorgeous song, Against All Odds. Take a look at me now here at Auckland's Breeze.
1: 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We are sending Jerry from West Auckland to West Sydney. Why? 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
2: And we'd love you to have the chance to check it out as well. How about a wonderful weekend away in Sydney? 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All thanks to Air New Zealand. 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

0: Auckland's breeze on 93.4, so plenty going on across Auckland this weekend. You've got the Chocolate and Coffee Festival on at the Viaduct Event Centre. Ah, yeah, coffee, chocolate, what's not to love about that? Auckland Moon Festival at Potters Park, always really popular. It's a three-day festival, absolutely stacked. The traditional Asian Mid-Autumn Festival, it's got giant lantern displays there, live performances and delicious Asian yummy street food. And the We the Young Festival at Auckland Town Hall for kids of all ages, for the school halls, right across the school halls that runs, including this weekend, of course. Bonnie Tyler coming up, Ella Langley with The Infectious in a Good Way, Choosing Texas, and a classic by the Neville Brothers next at Auckland's Breeze.
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13: Good afternoon, I'm KM Adams with the latest at 1. Greenpeace activists have boarded a government research ship in Wellington. The group claims the Tangaroa has just finished surveying deep sea minerals for an American company hoping to mine in the Pacific Ocean. It's accusing the government of being complicit in what they call Donald Trump's dirty work, and one protester is even dressed as the US president. Iran has proposed a deal to reopen the Strait of Hormuz and says the ball is now in America's court. Foreign Minister Abbas Araghchi says a deal's been offered that'd revive the shipping route in just 7 days. However, he says certain conditions must first be met and Iran won't accept threats or intimidation. The Waikato Expressway is back open after being jammed up for much of the morning by a single vehicle crash. St John says one person was seriously injured, two moderately, in the crash south of Merimeri around 9 a.m. ACT wants to target obnoxious road users through sound cameras that'd identify vehicles that breach a set noise limit. It'd trial them in Auckland's Tamaki electorate, and candidate James Christmas says not every noisy vehicle would be penalised.
14: We don't want to catch, for example, ambulances with sirens. That's not what it's being aimed at. There may be trucks delivering something to a shop, so we'll need to be careful in the way we design it, and we will have a technical design process.
13: The Ranfurly Shield is back on the line in NPC Rugby this afternoon, with Northland looking to defend it for the third time this year against Counties Monaco. Kick-off in just over an hour. And Black Ferns captain Georgia Ponsonby is confident they'll be ready to take on England in the WXV Global Series overnight, but she says they know it'll take a big step up from last week's win over Scotland.
15: Last week's performance was good, but it would not have been good enough to beat England. So, yeah, we've taken the learnings and I think we're ready.
13: Kickoffs at 3 a.m. Rugby news with All Blacks Travel and Hospitality.com. 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
16: The Breeze accurate traffic.
9: On our northern from Silverdale to Sky City, it's taking 33 minutes. It is slow past Snow Planet and heavy again at Constellation Drive. On the southern, heavy traffic past Drury. It does free up until Manurewa past the Botanic Gardens. And then all good until Ellerslie. There's increasing heavy traffic there as you approach the CBD. Good run out to the airport. Currently on the southwestern, taking 24 minutes.
16: Breeze weather with Harvey Norman. Great deals on big brand clothes dryers.
17: Harvey Norman.
13: Cloudy and windy with some showers for Auckland this afternoon. We've got a high of 15, dropping to 13 tonight. Tomorrow is rainy and windy with strong westerlies and a high of 18 for Sunday. Sunny and cloudy Monday.
16: The Breeze.
0: Hello, Rich here. I've got half an hour of non-stop music for you featuring some 80s classics from Thompson Twins, Bonnie Tyler and Cutting Crew. First up, a real gem from the Neville Brothers.

0: Auckland's Breeze on 93.4. There's Michael Jackson and Billie Jean. So, unfortunate for Auckland last night in the MPC against Manawa 2. They lost the game. Three MPC games for you today, including Counties Manukau against Northland for the Ranfurly Shield. That's just after 2 p.m. And North Harbour hosting Otago is the evening game there. Two FPC games, including North Harbour Hibiscus at 4:35, part of a doubleheader at North Harbour Stadium today. Should be quite an atmosphere there. And the Black Ferns in action 3 a.m. our time. It's on Sky Sport against England's Red Roses. Tomorrow evening, NRL preliminary final, Panthers against the Knights for a place in the grand final against the Roosters. It's all exciting stuff. Dave Dobbins coming up. We've got Ice House. Crazy. Love it. Next here at Auckland's Breeze.
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0: Auckland's Breeze on 93.4. We're super excited for Ronan Keating back in New Zealand next year. The Breeze and Destroy All Lines, presenting Ronan on his Just Getting Started tour. All the Boyzone classics and, of course, all his solo hits as well. See him here at Spark Arena Thursday, March 18th. You can also see him down in Christchurch a couple of days earlier on the 16th of March. And we have your chance to win a trip for two to the show of your choice, including tickets, travel and accommodation. You can enter at breeze.rover.nz. If you don't want to wait to grab tickets, you can get them right now. They are on general sale right now for Ronan Keating. Breaks Co-op coming up, Spandau Ballet and Fleetwood Mac starting off half an hour of non-stop music next at Auckland's Breeze.
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3: Kia ora, KM Adams here with the latest at 2. Greenpeace activists are protesting against possible deep sea mining in the Pacific Ocean. They claim a research vessel which has come into Wellington has just finished surveying for an American company. Protesters have boarded the ship and one of them has released a video.
18: Myself and four other activists have climbed on board to say not now, not ever, this destructive industry would irrevocably harm the seabed.
3: Police have removed the protesters. A person is injured after a motorbike crash on State Highway 1 north of Hamilton. Lanes going northbound are blocked near Horsham Downs after the incident which happened at 12:15. Drivers are asked to delay travel. A reminder from Fire and Emergency that smoke alarms can make a major difference. The stats show every second person who dies in a house fire is over 60 years old, and they're reminding households that daylight saving is a good time to test the tech. Advocacy group Sexual Wellbeing Aotearoa is not happy with the new health and PE curriculum. It says it's too general as well as highly fragmented, and is also concerned with apparent vagueness around topics such as consent. Ryan Fox is stoked he was able to help his international team to a clean sweep on day two of the President's Cup. He and Aussie Minwoo Lee beat their American opponents, with Fox holding a crucial 20-foot putt on the 16th.
19: It was great to get it done today. I was on receiving end of a few putts yesterday, so it was nice to see a couple going my way today.
3: The Internationals lead 7-3 overall. And Ranfurly Shield rugby about to kick off in Whangarei. A win for Counties Monaco over Northland would give the Steelers the log of wood for just the second time in their history.
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16: On our northern, it's freed up at Constellation Drive, taking 29 minutes Silverdale to the CBD. Busy afternoon on the southern heading north. Slow going from Mount Wellington right through into the CBD. 22 minutes from Penrose to Nelson Street. And if you are heading out to Westgate Shopping Centre from the city, about 20 minutes. And a 26-minute drive from the city to the airport on the Southwestern.
15: Breeze weather with Harvey Norman. 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
1: Harvey Norman.
3: Cloudy and windy with some showers for Auckland this afternoon. We've got a high of 15, dropping to 13 tonight. Tomorrow is rainy and windy with strong westerlies and a high of 18 for Sunday. Sunny and cloudy Monday.
15: The Breeze.
0: Now you remember what's changing, don't you? That's right, the clock's springing forward an hour. Yeah, 2 a.m. Sunday. Spandau Ballet to come after Fleetwood Mac.

0: there, it's Ronan Keating here on The Breeze. I'm coming back to New Zealand to do shows in March 2027 in Auckland and Christchurch.
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1: On a warm summer's evening, on a train bound for nowhere, I met up with a gambler. We were both too tired to sleep, so we took turns of staring

0: Auckland's Breeze on 93.4. There's Eternal featuring BB Winans. I Want to Be the Only One. You may have heard they've updated New Zealand Monopoly. So it's got a brand new look to it after 20 years since the last update, the last edition. And some new locations on there, including Bluff and Taranaki, the Hobbiton movie set, and of course, our very own Sky Tower. Of course, that's got to be on there. Some contention around one of the counters, the little tokens that you move around the board. They've gone with Aussie-made Vegemites rather than New Zealand made Marmites. Yeah, some people not happy about that. Yeah, to me it just tastes the same anyway, but yeah, what do I know? I'm just a silly foreigner. Coming up, Robert Palmer with UB40 and another brilliant collaboration next from Queen and David Bowie here at Auckland's Breeze.
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0: with Auckland's Breeze on 93.4, getting your Sundays off to a healthy start with a House of Wellness with Chemist Warehouse. This weekend, Caro Taylor is joined by Helen Tafui, founder of the Headache Clinic. She's going to chat about her brand new creation, the HIT Kit, and how it can help people dealing with concussion. Also, with World Heart Day coming up on the 29th, she'll be joined by Letitia Harding, CEO of the Cardiac and Respiratory Foundation, talking heart health and heart disease, one of the biggest killers here in New Zealand. There's much more besides, and you can catch up on the podcast anytime by texting House to 934 on in the morning, 8 till 10, House of Wellness. Shaboozy coming up, Tracy Chapman, ABBA, and a classic by Wham next at Auckland's Breeze.
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14: Good afternoon. I'm KM Adams with the latest at 3. Shane Jones is glad to see Greenpeace protesters removed from a research vessel in Wellington. Five activists occupied the Tangaroa this morning to rally against mineral surveying work for an American company. The Minister for Resources claims they are over-dramatising the situation.
15: Had I been anything to do with it, I'd have got Greenpeace tossed over into the tide and they could wade around in Wellington's sewage.
14: Police are considering charges for the activists. ACT has committed to building an objective test for antisocial road noise. If elected, it would roll out dedicated sound cameras while upping the infringement penalty to $300. Local candidate James Christmas says the starting limit is 86 decibels in areas below 50k an hour.
16: It would be like operating a food blender right next to you. Of course, that's going to be a bit different out in the open air, but that's the standard that's been set in Taiwan.
14: It's costed it $2 million to start. Officials are being urged to better protect the girls displaced by Nepal's devastating floods as concerns of trafficking grow. And two Ed Sheeran concerts at Gillette Stadium over the weekend have been cancelled due to severe weather warnings in place. The development follows a controversy involving the stadium owner Robert Kraft, who acknowledged pulling Macklemore from the venue's Ed Sheeran concerts in response to the rapper's pro-Palestine comments. A tight Ranfurly Shield encounter in Whangarei, Northland first over the try line, but Counties Manukau hitting back halfway through the first half.
17: They put it in the chip in behind. Rivers Lehana can't get it, and it is a try to Counties Manukau. Sione Molea.
14: Minutes from half time, the Taniwha ahead 14-5. And Blackfern skipper Georgia Ponsonby believes her team have come a long way since last year's defeat to England and says they'll be ready to take on the world champion Red Roses at Twickenham tonight. Kickoffs at 3 a.m.
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19: The Breeze Accurate Traffic.
20: On our northern Silverdale to the city taking 29 minutes. Congestion at Constellation Drive about 18 minutes from Sunny Nook to the city. On the southern, 45 minutes from the Bombay Hills to the CBD. It's slow at Papatoetoe and heavy traffic at Ellerslie about 18 minutes from there to the Nelson Street off-ramp. Clear on the northwestern and southeastern and about 26 minutes from the city to the airport this afternoon.
19: Breeze weather with Harvey Norman. 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
21: Harvey Norman.
14: Cloudy and windy with some showers for Auckland this afternoon. We've got a high of 15 dropping to 13 tonight. Tomorrow is rainy and windy with strong westerlies and a high of 18 for Sunday. Sunny and cloudy Monday.
19: The Breeze.
0: Hello, Rich here. Now remember, clocks spring forward an hour at 2 a.m. Don't forget now. John Farnham coming up, ABBA, and this is Wham.

0: Auckland's Breeze on 93.4. Stevie Wonder, great to hear. I just called to say I love you. So school halls for the next couple of weeks? Afraid so, yeah. We've got plenty of Marvel-themed activities at the Westfields here in Albany, St Luke's, Manukau and Newmarket. They're doing Marvel-themed activities right through the school halls because kids, they love their superheroes, don't they? They really do. And if I could grant you, mums and dads and grandparents, a superpower for the next couple of weeks, it would be sanity. There you go. I've granted it. It's all yours. You can be sane for the next couple of weeks. Eurythmics to come, Robbie Williams and Tina Turner next here at Auckland's Breeze.
1: Kia ora, it's Robert and Jeanette. We are sending Jerry from West Auckland to West Sydney. 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
2: And we'd love you to have the chance to check it out as well. 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

0: Auckland's Breeze on 93.4. Now, clock's of course springing forward an hour later. So yeah, get ready to lose an hour's kip. I know, it's very unreasonable, isn't it? Now, I'm not much of a swimmer, but my sister's really into fresh water swimming, and I know it's really popular. And here on our doorstep from 13th of Feb next year, we've got a new summer swim festival, 13th and 14th of Feb, Papuke Moana. And they've got a range of distances from 250 metres through to 10K, so something for everyone. They're doing super early pricing, but it's going to finish on the 30th of September, so you've got to get in quick. We've got all the details at breeze.rover.nz. Dionne Warwick. After the update, Prince and Jimmy Barnes next at Auckland's Breeze.
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14: Kia ora, I'm KM Adams with the latest at 4. New Zealand First is promising to scrap the Waitangi Tribunal if elected, as Real Taylor reports.
15: Leader Winston Peters announced the policy at a meeting in Tauranga this afternoon. The party claims activists are using it to interfere with the direction and legislation of Parliament. Under the policy, a new commission would wrap up claims made before 2008 and then it would be no more.
14: Greenpeace is disappointed by comments made by Minister Shane Jones after a protest this morning. Five activists were on board a research vessel in Wellington, rallying against its surveying for an American company. He said he would have tossed them overboard to wade in Wellington's sewage. Campaigner Jerissa Lee.
16: I wish
7: He put as much effort into looking after the well-being of the people of Aotearoa.
14: An English university is facing a backlash after appointing the heir to an oil and gas fortune to a professorship in sustainability. Anand Ambani, who also owns a controversial private zoo, will take up the role at Newcastle University for his apparent contributions to the subject. The son of India's richest man, the news has sparked anger and confusion both from his home country and from his new colleagues at the university. An epic Ranfurly Shield encounter in Whangarei going down to the wire, with Northland and Counties Manukau locked up at 19 all into the last 10 minutes. Then with less than two to play, AJ Alatimu broke the deadlock for the Steelers with a penalty to give them the log of wood for just the second time in their history. Final score 22-19. An English top flight football clubs are looking into whether they could be in line for compensation after Manchester City were found guilty of all but one of their 115 charges relating to the Premier League's financial rules.
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1: The Breeze Accurate Traffic.
16: On the Northern, taking 30 minutes to the city from Silverdale Rugby Club. It is slow coming down the hill past Albany and towards Constellation Drive. 45 minutes on the Southern from the Bombay Hills to the city. Heavy traffic from Ellerslie right through until Green Lane. There's a clear run on the Northwestern if you're heading out to the Westgate Shopping Centre, about 19 minutes. And out to the airport on the Southwestern from the city, taking 24 minutes.
1: Breeze weather with Harvey Norman. 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
17: Harvey Norman.
14: Windy at times for Auckland tonight. We're dropping to a low of 13. Tomorrow is rainy and windy with a high of 18 for Sunday, and partly cloudy and 16 the high Monday.
1: The Breeze.
0: Hello, Rich here with some great music for you from John Lennon, Hootie and the Blowfish, Dionne Warwick with Heartbreaker, after Jimmy Barnes and Working Class Man.

This is Ronan Keating on The Breeze, and I'm coming back to New Zealand to do shows in March 2027 in Auckland and Christchurch. All ticket details at thebreeze.rover.nz. The Breeze.

0: Auckland's Breeze on 93.4, Hootie and the Blowfish, a song that takes you right back to the mid-90s. Well, it does me anyway. Only Want to Be With You. About to get underway at North Harbour Stadium. Well, a few minutes away from that. Doubleheader there. North Harbour Hibiscus, the women up against Otago Spirit. That's 4:35. And then you've got the men in the NPC. That is, North Harbour facing Otago. Should be a great atmosphere there today. Early one tomorrow, if you want to catch the Black Ferns against England's Red Roses from Twickenham, which is our time, 3 a.m. Of course, you can watch it on catch up on Sky Sports. Coming up, Rod Stewart. We've got Stevie Nicks teaming up with Tom Petty for that brilliant song, Stop Dragging My Heart Around. And Lionel Richie is next here at Auckland's Breeze.
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0: Auckland's Breeze on 93.4. Now, nothing beats seeing a classic movie on the big screen, getting a full cinema treatment. Well, we're excited to partner with Silky Otter Cinemas and the Filmmaker Series. 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Text Silky and your details to 934. It's for your chance to win a double pass. So you can head along and see one of these movies, the Filmmaker Series with Silky Otter. 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Makers, head to silkyotter.co.nz for all the details. Ed Sheeran coming up, The Police and Paula Abdul straight up is next here at Auckland's Breeze.
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14: Good evening, I'm KM Adams with the latest at 5. New Zealand First is promising to scrap the Waitangi Tribunal if elected. It claims activists are using the tribunal and taxpayers' money as a platform to interfere with Parliament. It would replace it with a commission that would finalise all claims prior to 2008, and then it would be abolished. The government is not concerned despite activists mocking the US president this morning in Wellington. Greenpeace protesters occupied a research vessel they say was surveying for an American company, and one of them was dressed as Donald Trump. Minister of Resources Shane Jones.
15: The ambassador of the US and other observers will see Greenpeace are behaving like one flew over the cuckoo's nest.
14: Police are considering charges, but Greenpeace campaigner Jeressa Lee says they will support the protesters.
16: Greenpeace will continue to do so with activists who want to do this again against this next latest threat.
14: Rock band U2 have gone back to where they began 50 years ago and played a gig for students and teachers at their old school. Mount Temple Comprehensive was where they all met after the band's drummer posted a note on the school notice board asking if anyone wanted to join a band. Rugby news with All Blacks Travel and Hospitality.com. Eden Park Bledisloe Cup hospitality packages selling now, and County's Monaco captain Jimmy Tupou's crediting his team's Never Say Die spirit for their 22-19 Ranfurly Shield win over Northland. Tupou says it's a great way to wrap a disappointing year on Sky Sport.
17: It's been a tough old season, mate, and you know, for us this is our finals, so you know, we came here and we just gave them everything, and so I'm just so proud of this group.
14: In more NPC action, Canterbury take on Southland, kicking off in a few moments, and North Harbour meets Otago at 10 past 7.
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19: Breeze weather with Harvey Norman. 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
20: Harvey Norman.
14: Windy at times for Auckland tonight. We're dropping to a low of 13. Tomorrow is rainy and windy with a high of 18 for Sunday, and partly cloudy and 16 the high Monday.
19: The Breeze.
0: Must remember, clocks go forward an hour tonight. Well, early tomorrow morning. Yeah, New Zealand daylight time. That's what we're into. Yeah. Fleetwood Mac coming up. The Police. And right now, this is Paula Abdul.

0: Auckland's Breeze on 93.4. Rick Springfield, that's great. Jesse's Girl. So springing forward an hour, the clock's at tomorrow morning, 2 a.m. So, well, tonight really, isn't it? Yeah, and we're into New Zealand daylight time. So, yeah, forward an hour. That runs until 4th of April 2027 when daylight savings ends. Oh, it's yeah, I don't know whether, what I think about daylight savings, to be honest. It's, you just go with the flow, I suppose. But I have every faith that you will be on top of this. Most of our clocks do it automatically, to be fair, don't they? So it's really just fiddly things like your clock in your car. That can be a bit of a pain. Hot chocolate coming up, Dido with Thank You, and Eric Carmen, possibly the song of the day, Hungry Eyes, next at Auckland's Breeze.
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1: 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The Breeze.
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0: 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Auckland's local breakfast, 6 till 10 here on The Breeze. They're going to keep you up to date with everything that's happening in our beautiful city. And, of course, your favourite music to start your day, plus traffic updates every 15 minutes and the quick fire quiz at 10 to 8. 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
11: Good evening, I'm KM Adams with the latest at 6. New Zealand First is taking aim at the Waitangi Tribunal. Its latest election policy is to abolish it and replace it with a temporary commission that would wrap up claims made before 2008. The party also says it would direct the Ministry of Māori Development to drive practical outcomes that accelerate development. Despite police breaking up a protest this morning, Greenpeace remained determined. Activists occupied a research vessel in Wellington they claim was surveying for an American company looking for minerals. Campaigner Jeressa Lee says they're not giving up.
12: They will be a bit dishonest and short-sighted in what they think the benefits will be to us. We are prepared to do what it takes.
11: Meanwhile, Shane Jones is accusing Greenpeace of fabricating a catastrophe. The Minister for Resources believes they are being cynical.
13: The Tangaroa vessel is legitimately undertaking scientific research, earning revenue and providing incomes.
11: Pope Leo XIV has kicked off a four-day visit to France. More than 500,000 people are expected to attend a mass ceremony in central Paris. New Ranfurly Shield holders Counties Monaco will face a challenge next Saturday from Hawke's Bay after upsetting Northland 22-19. Moments from half-time, Canterbury led Southland 12-7. And the Black Ferns face the biggest test in women's rugby when they take on England's Red Roses overnight. Assistant coach Tony Christie believes the weeks they've had together touring should pay dividends.
14: Well, that's the plan. We really hope we can put it all together in the weekend. All the signs are there, all the evidence, and there's a real strong belief in the team. So, yeah, we're expecting a good performance.
11: Kickoffs at 3 a.m.
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16: Breeze weather with Harvey Norman. 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
17: Harvey Norman.
11: Windy at times for Auckland tonight. We're dropping to a low of 13. Tomorrow is rainy and windy with a high of 18 for Sunday, and partly cloudy and 16 the high Monday.

0: Kia ora, it's Robert Internet. We are sending Jerry from West Auckland to West Sydney. Why? Because we're celebrating the brand new Western Sydney International Airport.
1: And we'd love you to have the chance to check it out as well. How about a wonderful weekend away in Sydney? 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All thanks to Air New Zealand. 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
9: Okay.
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1: On a warm summer's evening, on a train bound for nowhere, I met up with a gambler. We were both too tired to sleep, so we took turns of staring

0: The Breeze is excited to present Ronan Keating on his Just Getting Started tour. Thursday, March 18 at Spark Arena. When you
1: say nothing at all. This is Ronan Keating on The Breeze, and I'm coming back to New Zealand to do shows in March 2027.
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0: Shout up, it's Robert Engineer. We are sending Jerry from West Auckland to West Sydney. Why? Because we're celebrating the brand new Western Sydney International Airport.
1: And we'd love you to have the chance to check it out as well. 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All thanks to Air New Zealand. 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
1: The school holidays are upon us. I mean, three terms gone just like that already.
2: 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They'll be staring at the fridge telling you they're hungry, and right after that, they'll be bored again. Good luck, parents.

0: The Breeze is excited to present Ronan Keating on his Just Getting Started tour. Thursday, March 18 at Spark Arena. When you
1: say nothing at all. This is Ronan Keating on The Breeze, and I'm coming back to New Zealand to do shows in March 2027.
0: 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The Breeze.
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0: Auckland's Breeze is jumping aboard with Air New Zealand as they fly to the new Western Sydney International Airport. 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
12: The widest variety of music plays on The Breeze. The 80s, the 90s, I can see clearly now. The best of now. She's from Texas, I can tell. The songs we all love play on The Breeze.

0: Hold up, it's Robert Engineer. We are sending Jerry from West Auckland to West Sydney. Why? Because we're celebrating the brand new Western Sydney International Airport.
1: And we'd love you to have the chance to check it out as well. 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All thanks to Air New Zealand. 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
11: Good morning, I'm Torben Akel with the latest at 6. US President Donald Trump has rejected an Iranian proposal to reopen the Hormuz Strait. The deal would have seen shipping in the waterway resumed in exchange for further talks on Iran's nuclear program. The Wall Street Journal reports Mr. Trump is instead expecting a return to open conflict after the November midterm elections. A pedestrian's been injured after being hit by a vehicle in the Hamilton suburb of Pukete. Police say it happened around 10 o'clock last night on Church Road, and initial indications were they'd been seriously hurt. And police are still searching for a man who went missing from Christchurch over 3 weeks ago. The 21-year-old named Braden was last seen at a Linwood service station on the 3rd of September. A new photo has been released where he's seen with long blonde hair and in a black Monster Energy beanie. And with daylight savings kicking in, Fire and Emergency is asking Kiwis to check in with older family members. Clocks went forward an hour this morning, and Fens suggests marking it by checking your and their smoke alarms. Community Education Manager Tom Ronaldson says there were 12 avoidable house fire fatalities last year.
12: Around 50% of those fatals are people over the age of 60. So that's why it's really important this daylight savings that we're not only checking our own household smoke alarms.
11: To sport, and the Black Ferns have been beaten by the England Red Roses 26-19 at Twickenham with a last-minute

0: intercept, giving the home side the victory. Here's New Zealand captain Georgia Ponsonby on Sky Sport.
1: Just immensely proud, obviously gutted that we came so close and fell short. But man, what a test.
0: Rugby news with All Blacks Travel and Hospitality.com. Eden Park Bledisloe Cup hospitality packages selling now. And the Braggers have lost the distance derby in the Aussie NBL 97-93 in Perth to the Wildcats, despite Parker Jackson Cartwright scoring 30 points for the Auckland side.
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3: Breeze weather with Harvey Norman. 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
4: Harvey Norman.
0: For Auckland, a mostly overcast day today, but with some showers, strong westerly winds and a high of 19 degrees. Tonight, there's light rain early with moderate sou'westers and a low of 10.
3: The Breeze.
5: The Breeze. You're with Jerry on your Sunday morning, nice and early too. And if I shave my head, I look like this man. It's Phil Collins up first.

0: Knowing me, knowing you, ABBA on the breeze. You're with Jerry on your Sunday morning. Good morning. Actually, ABBA have got a song for everything, haven't they? On Friday, it was World Dream Day.
1: I have a dream.
0: And here's the thing. On World Dream Day, the 25th of September, a few people were concentrating on things like dreams. And it was also Dolly Parton Day. 925, working 925. You know how in America they do the date 925, so they called it Dolly Parton Day. But it was this day on Friday, and it's the scariest of them all, I'm sorry to say. 25th of September means you're 3 months away from
1: Christmas.
0: Oh, how do you feel about that? It means we're into it. We're in the end game. Within months of Christmas. Have you started shopping? I can't believe I'm even asking that question. We've got the Hooters, Savage Garden and Hall & Oates on the way on the breeze.
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Wham! On the Breeze with I'm Your Man, and he's the man. Have you seen the man from New Zealand? Rhymes, but it shouldn't. It's the man from New Zealand, Johnny Kapua, and he's on The Voice, the American Voice, and they have those blind auditions where you can't see them, and then you hear the voice, and if you think they're really good, you press your buzzer, you turn around, and there's actually a special button that the famous singing celebs from the US can press to basically snatch the artist. They think the artist is so good that they get a first in option, that they get to coach them through the series. Johnny Kapua, the Kiwi, this was his moment before Kelly Clarkson demanded she became his as coach.

0: It's no surprise he was snatched up, isn't it? Fantastic. More great singers on the way. We've got Culture Club, Faith No More, Matchbox 20 on the breeze.
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0: The Breeze. You're with Jerry on your Sunday morning. Thanks for your company. We've got news on the way. Can you tell if a Sunday morning goes fast or does it go slowly? It's like its own part of the week, isn't it? Specifically Sunday morning. And all I want to say is thanks for sharing yours with me. On the other side of the news, we've got Eddie Grant, Uncle Cracker and Tina Turner on the way.
1: 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Robert and Jeanette.
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15: Good morning, I'm Torben Akel with the latest at 7. The Waitangi Tribunal is being defended after New Zealand First promised to abolish it if elected. It claims activists are using it to interfere with Parliament. However, former Treaty Negotiations Minister Chris Finlayson says it's not perfect but still does important work.
16: In enabling New Zealand to confront the injustices of the past, I have to say, on balance, the Tribunal has done a very good job.
15: A person's been injured after being hit by a vehicle in Hamilton last night. Police say it happened on Church Road in the suburb of Pukete around 10 p.m. And police in Christchurch are appealing for information about a young man who's been missing for over 3 weeks. The 21-year-old named Braden was last seen at a Lynwood service station on the 3rd of September. A new photo has been released where he's seen with long blonde hair and in a black Monster Energy beanie. Police say there are serious concerns for his well-being. And Pope Leo XIV has celebrated Mass before an estimated 700,000 people in Paris. Around 15,000 security personnel were deployed to the event, which is part of the first papal visit to France in

0: 18 years. To sport and an intercept try in the final moments of the game has seen the Black Ferns downed by the England Red Roses 26-19 at Twickenham. Here's Captain Georgia Ponsonby on Sky Sport.
1: We obviously didn't get to play the Roses last year, so just so grateful that we got to come up against them and test our game and see where we stood against them, and man, I think we're bloody close.
0: In NPC rugby, North Harbour are top of the points table after a 32-21 victory over Otago, and the Breakers have fallen to their second loss of the Australian NBL season with defeat in the distance derby away to the Perth Wildcats 97-93.
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3: Breeze weather with Harvey Norman. 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
4: Harvey Norman.
0: For Auckland, a mostly overcast day today, but with some showers, strong westerly winds and a high of 19 degrees. Tonight, there's light rain early with moderate sou'westers and a low of 10.
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5: Good morning. Thanks for your company so far. We've got plenty of it to come. We've got Eddie Grant, Uncle Cracker, Dire Straits and first Tina Turner.

0: dire straits. So far away on the breeze. Don't you just love the sound of Dire Straits? That's amazing, isn't it? Hey, been a bit of a drama this week around the Breeze offices. There are quizzes here, there and everywhere, sometimes on the radio station, sometimes just in the office part, and sometimes just in conversation, where you'll pick someone up and go, hang on a minute, I'm not sure that's true. This one caused all sorts of dramas across being on air, in the office, and between people. I was asking the question. And when I was asked questions back about the question, even I thought I was confused. Would you know the answer to this? I'm going to let you play along. In the board game Cluedo, you know Cluedo, you know the one. You got to solve the murder. Who did what with what in which room? In the board game Cluedo, whose murder has to be solved? Who is the person who was murdered? Do you know the answer to that? It was a quiz question, a medium difficulty, medium. I mean, it is a pretty hard question, but the debate about how that question was asked went crazy in our offices because everyone was saying, no, you've got to guess who died. No, you've got to guess, of course, who committed the murder. Turns out the answer to who dies in Cluedo is a man called Dr. Black. Did you know? Just discovered it myself early this week, asked it in a quiz, and the roof came down. Anyway, moving on. As you can tell, it's left a scar, that one. Elton John on the way. Doobie Brothers and Backstreet Boys on the breeze.
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0: Brian Adams on the breeze, summer of 69. What a voice, Brian Adams. Oh, what a voice. Voices came up in conversation on the breeze this week because there was a news story about the ultimate male voice. Apparently it's 95 hertz, the frequencies that they're spoken at. What about The Rock?
1: As you get older and you have kids of your own.
0: Oh yeah, he's good, Barack.
2: At that moment, there has to be a much more aggressive effort.
0: This guy shares a name with me, Jared Butler.
3: If it is blood you seek, you're welcome to join us.
0: I don't sound like any of those, do I? On the other end of the scale, by the way, all three of them live in the exact 95 hertz zone. They are the perfect voice for men, apparently. David Beckham, not quite.
4: I played for Manchester United for 13, 14 years.
0: And they threw my voice in the building into the same system to register it. I was on the wrong side of David Beckham, even. I was up there, too high, too strange. Sound like a leprechaun, not sure what's going on. Sorry about that. But hey, look, you've got me for company for the next half an hour, and I really appreciate it. We got Boys to Men on the way. We got UB40, all good voices, right? Teddy Swims, possibly the best voice of all, or is it Cyndi Lauper? That's up next on The Breeze.
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0: Jerry here. Thanks so much for being with me all early hours on your Sunday morning. Oh, we got up early, we got through it early together, and it's not so early anymore. Depends how you look at the morning, though, I suppose, isn't it? If you are with us and you are waiting for House of Wellness, don't worry, it's on the other side of the news. Thanks again for your company.
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5: Good morning, I'm Torben Akel with the latest at 8. A person has died after being hit by a vehicle in Hamilton last night. Police say it happened in the suburb of Pukete around 10 p.m. A section of Church Road remains closed as inquiries continue. New Zealand First's promise to abolish the Waitangi Tribunal is being rubbished by one of the country's top lawyers. Barrister and former Treaty Negotiations Minister Chris Finlayson doesn't see it happening.
6: It's just goofy. It's a tribunal that was established in 1975. Any attempt to abolish it will result in mayhem.
5: Met Services urging parts of the country to prepare for severe weather. The lower North Island is expected to see strong winds and heavy rain from this morning through to early afternoon. Road snowfall warnings have also been issued for parts of Canterbury, Otago and Southland, which should lift later today. And radio signals have reportedly been detected from a planet outside our solar system. A yet-to-be peer-reviewed paper from Harvard and Oregon universities says they're coming from a gas giant 64 light-years away. There's no evidence they're from aliens, though. The scientists believe they're caused by natural auroras. To sport, and the Black Ferns have lost 26-19 to England at Twickenham after the home side scored a winning intercept in the last moments of the game. Here's Captain Georgia Ponsonby on Sky Sport.
7: Just immensely proud. It was a hell of a test match. It was everything that we could have hoped for and more. And as you said, we came so close.
5: Rugby news with All Blacks Travel and Hospitality.com. And Liam Lawson says he was smoked by Racing Bulls teammate Arvid Lindblad during the Azerbaijan Grand Prix in a collision midway through the race. The Kiwi eventually finished 12th, George Russell was first, and Max Verstappen second.
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4: Breeze weather with Harvey Norman. 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
9: Harvey Norman.
5: For Auckland, a mostly overcast day today, but with some showers, strong westerly winds and a high of 19 degrees. Tonight, there's light rain early with moderate sou'westers and a low of 10.
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11: Good Sunday morning, Carolyn here. How's that daylight savings got you feeling? I gotta say, kind of faking the positivity until my body catches up. Oh, this is my least favourite part of daylight savings, but lighter evenings, here we come. And here we come on the show today, Helen Tafui's back, founder of the Headache Clinic, to chat about her brand new creation, the Hit Kit, and how it helps with concussion. Dr. Caitlin and Dr. Will from the Tooth Company are here to talk about children's teeth and why good oral health matters. Rachel from Sync's Body will be in to chat about foot care, and we have a prize packs thanks to our friends at Sync Body up for grabs. And speaking of foot care, our resident pharmacist Piara from Chemist Warehouse has some handy tips for dealing with smelly, sweaty feet. But first,

First, with World Heart Day coming up on the 29th, we're also joined by Letitia Harding, CEO of the Cardiac and Respiratory Foundation, to talk about heart health and heart disease. I'd Do Anything for Love by Meatloaf. Up first, it's the House of Wellness on The Breeze.

0: It's the House of Wellness on The Breeze, the show that helps you live well, feel well, and hopefully stay well. World Heart Day is coming up on the 29th of September, making this a really timely opportunity to think about your heart health. Heart disease remains one of New Zealand's biggest health issues, but many of us may not even understand our own personal risk, which is something that's kind of terrifying to consider, particularly if we feel fit and well and healthy. Joining us is Letitia Harding, Chief Executive of the newly formed Cardiac and Respiratory Foundation New Zealand. Letitia, welcome to the House of Wellness.
1: Thank you.
0: Is it a significant issue in New Zealand that isn't getting discussed enough, you think?
1: Oh, absolutely. Look, it's cardiovascular disease worldwide is the leading cause of death. According to the World Health Organization, they estimate around 18 million lives each year are taken due to cardiovascular disease. As the leading cause of death here in New Zealand, 30% of deaths are related to cardiovascular disease. So it's significant, and people need to be aware of that. It's a huge cost to the health system, about $14 billion from our cardiac impact report, which we did last year. So, yeah, I mean, obviously we want to raise attention to that, and World Heart Day is a great opportunity.
0: When we hear, like, just a person like me who's like hearing this, know your numbers for heart health, what does that even mean? What are these magical numbers we should be keeping our eyes
1: yeah,
0: on?
1: Yeah, I think that, you know, cholesterol, it's a funny thing. There's no single normal for everyone. So it depends if you've had a heart issue in the past. So that means knowing your cholesterol levels, which are broken down between LDL and triglyceride and total cholesterol. So that's really important. But I think overall, people need to just think about their heart as the engine of the body. That's what I like to say, and raise awareness, because we want to make sure that we're really looking after what's going through it, what's circulating like an engine. We want to stop buildup of plaque, which is formed through cholesterol. And that means healthy eating and doing exercise as well.
0: How often should we have our hearts checked? You know, you go in for your warrant of fitness each year for the car. Is it the same for our hearts? Speaking of engines.
1: Exactly, that's right. Well, I think that, you know, having your cholesterol checked is a good thing to do, especially if there's a history, a family history of heart attacks or cardiovascular disease. That's really important, so you know what that benchmark is. And just to make sure that, you know, the recommendation internationally is to do 150 minutes of moderate exercise a week. So we say around 30 minutes a day, which can be just brisk walking, or even doing really active sort of gardening, any of those sorts of things helps to maintain that car engine, which is your heart.
0: I love that comparison. Boom, boom, boom, car engine, heartbeat. I get it. After this, I'll ask Letitia about how a woman going through menopause or perimenopause can tell the difference between, you ladies out there will know what I'm talking about, the heart palpitation that's just hormonally related versus the, do I need to get this checked out and investigated a little further? Jews in Texas with Ella Langley is up next. It's the House of Wellness.

0: of Wellness on The Breeze, the show that helps you live well, feel well, and stay well. And at the moment, we are speaking to Letitia Harding, CEO of the Cardiac and Respiratory Foundation. Thanks for talking to us, Letitia. I've got a question. There'll be many women like me in that perimenopausal, menopausal shift of life that have noticed the heartbeat situation does go a little bit crazy from time to time. How can we tell if it's something that we need to investigate or, you know, whether it's hormonal? What's the difference and what should we do?
1: That's right. And I mean, heart palpitations, it's not an uncommon thing. If it's ongoing fluttering and it's a regular incidence, not a one-off, then it may be worthwhile getting that checked out, having a ECG going to your primary care, you know, your doctor and looking at that. But it isn't uncommon to get the odd palpitation. And certainly, as you said, in that pre-menopausal, post-menopausal, a lot of weird things going on. The botches at that time. You know, we're all in the, well, I'm in the age bracket too. So,
0: am I dying or is this something that's just, yeah, I don't know.
1: I think that's the thing. People need to just really keep in touch with their body. And I think, you know, maintaining, you know, a healthy weight, moderation, where, you know, I think that's really key as well. People know if you're just having a whole load of eating chips or something every night, that's not going to do well for your heart. You know, keep up the exercise, look at what you're eating, be sensible, and think of it as the engine. I think that's really key. What you put in's got to come out. If you're going to have a fantastic, I don't know, birthday celebration, eating lots of cakes and fatty food, that's got to go somewhere. Maybe go for a little bit of a longer walk, you know, the next day, etc., to burn off some of that those calories.
0: Those ins and outs have to equal up. Looking across both, I guess, heart health and respiratory health in New Zealand, where are the biggest gaps or inequities, and what changes would you most like to make?
1: Yeah, so for us, as you said, there's a big link, which is why it's great to be combining the Cardiac and Respiratory Foundation together and bringing these four charities together. There's a lot of crossover in things like COPD, so cardiopulmonary disease. And I think for us, what we're really looking at is the difference around the regions. There's been issues about, you know, bed blocking and workforce and the cardiac workforce. These are issues we raise attention to, and that research that we do every 2 years, the Cardiac Impact Report. We're about to release the Respiratory Impact Report this year. Next year, it's the Cardiac Impact Report. So we do them every 2 years. It gives us a good insight around the differences in the regions. You know, what's going on in Gisborne? What's going on in Northland? Are there inequities in between the different regions that we need to help to address and raise attention to? So that's something that the foundation does.
0: That's really great. So where can the House of Wellness listeners find out more information about how to take care of their heart health, the foundation?
1: Yep. There's a lot of fantastic information out there. If you go to our website, so www.crfnz.org.nz, or just look up the Cardiac and Respiratory Foundation, we post a lot of good news. We just had some good news, of course, around lung cancer screening last night. There's a lot of information. I mean, we've all got, we've got a heart, we've got lungs, they work together. So check out the website and see if there's some information that might be important for you.
0: Thanks so much for joining us, Letitia. If you've missed any of this chat with Letitia about heart health, don't panic. You can find it on the House of Wellness podcast by texting House, HOUSE, to 934. And today's episode will be up around 1 p.m. It's time to talk sweaty and smelly feet and sorting them out once and for all with our resident pharmacist Kiara after this. When tomorrow comes, the Eurythmics.

0: Mark Anthony. It's the House of Wellness on The Breeze, the show that helps you live well, feel well, and stay well. Carolyn is me, and I'm currently joined by our resident pharmacist, Piara, from Chemist Warehouse. I guess the last thing that we think of, or it could be the last thing that we think of heading into summer, is our feet.
1: Mm-hmm.
0: So let's be real. They can get smelly and stinky and start to smell as the heat hits our toesies. What do we do about it? What's the basics? Why do some people's feet sweat and smell so much and others don't?
1: So it's actually really normal for feet to smell because on the underneath of our, like our soles of our feet, they have about 250,000 sweat glands.
0: Oof.
1: Which is more per inch than anywhere else on our body. So it is really normal. It's how we regulate our body temperature. And things like exercise or, like you said, hot weather, stress, hormonal changes, they can make us sweat more. And interestingly enough, sweat itself doesn't actually smell at all. The odor happens when sweat sits on the skin for a long time or inside warm, enclosed shoes. And the bacteria that naturally lives on our skin breaks it down and produces that characteristic smell. So it's pretty much just the moisture, warmth, and bacteria that causes that foot odor.
0: Ooh, it's a little concoction
1: yes,
0: of things
1: it is.
0: Then, isn't it? Interesting. So what are some simple things we can do every day to keep our feet dry to prevent that odor or that process of like those three things mashing together and stinking us out?
1: The basics are surprisingly effective. So wash your feet regularly and importantly, dry them really well, particularly between the toes. Change your socks when they become damp. And if you sweat heavily, that might mean changing your socks more than once a day. Give your shoes time to dry between wears, and you can also use foot powder to absorb moisture or an antiperspirant if excessive sweating is the main problem. And dead skin can also worsen foot odor, so it is important if you have dead skin down there or any hard patches to gently exfoliate the skin once or twice a week with a good foot file or a pumice, especially during or after a shower.
0: Interesting. I'll never forget it as a child, mum and dad making quite a big deal about drying between your toes.
1: Yes.
0: It was kind of like, don't forget.
1: For good reason.
0: Yeah, exactly. You don't want those little cracks showing up or the little sting bits.
1: No.
0: Hey. All right. Well, after this, what products work best, how important are socks and shoes, and when is it time to head to a GP or pharmacist when it comes to sweaty and smelly feet? You're not going anywhere, Piara.
1: Nope.
0: It's the House of Wellness on The Breeze.
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0: We're talking about, it's not sexy, but it's something that happens in the summer. Stinky, sweaty, smelly feet. And Piara, there are so many products available at the pharmacy. Like you mentioned earlier, foot powders, sprays, creams, antiperspirants. What should we look for? And how do they work?
1: So, like you said, antiperspirant, and it is useful to know the difference between a deodorant and an antiperspirant. So, a deodorant mainly helps manage the smell, whereas an antiperspirant actually reduces the amount of sweat that reaches your skin, which, as we just talked about, is what causes that odor. So, if someone's main issue is very sweaty feet, I'd look for an antiperspirant rather than simply just a deodorant. Foot powders can help absorb moisture. Different ones do different things. There are ones that are antifungal based. There are ones that are just for the foot odors. So some target the odor, sweating, or other fungal infections. Good foot file or a pumice that can be used in the shower to get rid of that dead skin that can make odors worse. Could do foot soaks with Epsom salts to soften that those harder.
0: Oh, that sounds relaxing.
1: I'm yes,
0: like, go home
1: it does.
0: And do that after this. Just chuck my feet in an Epsom salt bath. Hello,
1: little home spa.
0: Yeah, exactly. Hey, how important are our socks and shoes when it comes to sweaty, smelly feet? Materials?
1: Yeah. Yes, there are. And they're really important because you're essentially creating an environment for your feet for several hours of the day or the whole day even. So choose socks that manage moisture really well. Wool based and moisture wicking synthetic blends work better. The key is to avoid socks that remain wet against your skin. So you want ones that are just really good at just wicking away all the sweat and moisture. With shoes, breathable materials can help, and ideally alternating between pairs just to give them a chance to dry properly. And consider replacing old insoles. Some people just forget and just leave them in there and they're
0: true.
1: Sweaty, they're wet and old, so just consider replacing those every now and then. You can have a great foot care routine, but if you are putting damp feet into damp shoes every day, then you are just going to keep recreating the problem.
0: Yeah, shoe rotation, honestly. Yes. I'm thinking of my son's school shoes. My goodness, his feet got stinking. The shoes could walk on their own. What is this? And I'm like, okay, we've got to start the shoe rotation, not the same pair every day, honestly. And finally, when should someone stop trying to manage sweaty or smelly feet themselves and speak to a pharmacist, GP, or health professional?
1: I reckon a pharmacist is actually a really good first stop. We can help work out what it is, what's going on, whether you're mainly dealing with excessive sweating or ordinary foot odor or something like athlete's foot. I'd recommend getting further advice if the problem doesn't improve despite good foot hygiene, like you're doing everything possible, you're using the treatments and it's still not getting better. Or even if the excessive sweating or foot odor is messing with your confidence or everyday activities, then just go and see the doctor or your pharmacist. Symptoms like significant itching, peeling, or a rash could indicate something like a fungal infection. But the main message is sweaty and smelly feet are extremely common and usually very manageable. So don't ever be embarrassed to go and ask your pharmacist or your doctor for help. It's something that we see all the time.
0: Yeah, true. And in the summer, we can just wear jandals if we
1: yes,
0: like.
1: Yes, so exactly.
0: Let your feet breathe, people. Let the toes out.
1: It's time to let them breathe.
0: It's time for a little pretty pedicure, I say. Hey, thanks for coming in, Piara. Always an absolute pleasure. I'm actually taking a little break after this from the hot seat, and my co-host Mike is in to chat foot care with Rachel from Sink's Body. Seems to be a theme this morning. It's all about the feet. You got the look, rock set. It's the House of Wellness on The Breeze.

0: It's the House of Wellness on the Breeze, the show that helps you live well, feel well, and stay well. Mike here in the hot seat for Caro for just a little while because I'm here with Rachel from SinxBody, who joins me via video call to chat about the SinxPedi three-step luxury foot care routine. Love this product, Rach. Seen a bit of it on the telly. What exactly is it?
1: Oh, do you know, I'm a podiatrist and I think so many people struggle with cracked heels, but often they don't know what to do with it. So I created a system which includes an electric foot polisher to sand the skin off. So when we get that buildup of dry skin, we can sand it off easily at home, and then we can use like a miracle mask and a beautiful heel balm to hydrate and nourish the skin too.
0: And sort of who benefits from having good feet? I assume everyone.
1: Yeah, you know, it's actually a bit of a myth that it's really for older people, because even young kids can struggle. You know, they're obviously fit and active, they can get hard skin, dry calluses, and cracked heels can actually feel like heel pain. Often you don't realize that it's actually a cracked heel. You think there's something wrong inside the heel itself or the foot. So by having a good look, like from young kids right through to the elderly, they can all benefit from removing hard skin.
0: So explain to me, what are the benefits we're going to get from using it? Because, I mean, you've briefly touched on it, but let's go a little bit deeper.
1: Yeah. So a normal skin cycle is about 28 days. And unfortunately, in lots of people, this can get pushed out. So what that means is as the skin grows, it builds up and it doesn't slough off easily. So we end up with this extra layer of skin. So what the polisher helps to do is sand it, because it has sanding discs, and it will sand some of that hard skin away, bringing you back to a good surface. And then the miracle mask has salicylic acid. So it actually helps to exfoliate and soften those skin cells. And then the heel balm, which is the third product, it actually helps to restore that skin barrier. So we're not only removing the skin, we're getting down to the problem and we're nourishing it and we're feeding it hydration and getting that skin cells back to really healthy skin.
0: Okay, brilliant. I like this. And I'm thinking when you go and take your car for a car wash, right, you can put water on it and they can clean it and it looks good. But when you want that ultimate experience, you take it to the professionals that buff it with that little drill. So I guess this is like that, really, isn't it? It's the next level.
1: It is. And you know, when most people, if they go get a pedicure, we tend to think about as well hygiene as well. Like, is it hygienic? Is it healthy for us? So the beauty of this is you can have one device and use it on multiple people in a family because you have disposable discs, which is really, really hygienic.
0: And you're right. I mean, you know, I know people that have had cracked heels and it's not a good thing. And the pain that you can go through, whether you're a man or a woman, young mm-hmm. or old, you've got to look after your feet, because as soon as something goes wrong in that department, you know, she's not good, is it? Thank you so much, Rach, for joining us, and thanks to SinxBody and Rach, we have three fantastic SinxPedi prize packs to give away. All you have to do is text Sinx, that's SYNX, leave a gap, give us your name, and send that off to 934, and you are in the draw. Caro is looking after you after the news, sport, and weather, which is next. I'll see you next time. It's The Breeze.
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3: Good morning, I'm Torben with the latest at 9. A pedestrian has died after being hit by a vehicle in Hamilton. Closures remain in place on Church Road in Pukete as police investigate the incident, which happened around 10 last night. A former treaty negotiations minister thinks New Zealand First's promise to abolish the Waitangi Tribunal is just political posturing. Chris Finlayson says it'll never happen.
4: What they're trying to do is cobble together a coalition of disgruntled types, but it's not really a policy which can seriously be implemented.
3: Millions of people across the northeastern United States are bracing for a major storm. A state of emergency has been declared in parts of New York State, where Governor Kathy Hochul has warned of the dangers.
5: We expect waves as tall as 20 feet in some areas. Winds will be just as powerful as the waves, exceeding 50, even 60 miles an hour. That is strong, it's ferocious, and it needs to be taken seriously.
3: And an American journalist has detailed how a driverless taxi he was in blocked a road being cleared for a presidential motorcade. The Financial Times' Joe Miller says the Waymo robo-taxi wouldn't follow police directions as they cleared a Dallas road for Donald Trump. The company has apologised, saying the car froze when officers' hand signals required it to cross several lanes. To sport, and the Black Ferns have been beaten by the England Red Roses 26-19 at Twickenham with a last-minute intercept, giving the home side the victory. Here's New Zealand captain Georgia Ponsonby on Sky Sport.
6: Just immensely proud, obviously gutted that we came so close and fell short, but man, what a test.
3: And North Harbour atop of NPC Rugby after beating Otago, while Canterbury defeated Southland. Rugby news with All Blacks, travelandhospitality.com. And the Breakers have lost the distance derby in the Aussie NBL 97-93 to the Perth Wildcats.
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2: Breeze weather with Harvey Norman. 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
8: Harvey Norman.
3: For Auckland, a mostly overcast day today, but with some showers, strong westerly winds and a high of 19 degrees. Tonight, there's light rain early with moderate sou'westers and a low of 10.
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10: Hiya, it's the House of Wellness on The Breeze. Carolyn here. If you've just joined us, it means you've missed a couple of chats. If you want to hear the full conversations, you can check out our podcast by texting House, H-O-U-S-E, to 934. And today's episode will be up around 1 p.m. A little bit later in the show, we welcome back Helen Tafui, founder of The Headache Clinic, to chat about her brand new creation, The Hit Kit, and how it can help people dealing with concussion. But right after this, Dr. Caitlin and Dr. Will from The Tooth Company are here to talk about children's teeth and why good oral health matters for their overall well-being. Here's some music for us to enjoy. Tell her about it. Billy Joel, it's the

0: You ought to be in love, Dave Dobbin. It's the House of Wellness on The Breeze, the show that helps you live well, feel well, and stay well. Now, keeping our children healthy includes looking after those little teeth, but there is so much information out there about brushing, flossing, fluoride, food, and first dental visits. It can be difficult for parents to know what really matters. Dentist Dr. Caitlin and specialist orthodontist Dr. Will work side by side at the Tooth Company here in Auckland, and they're joining us today to simplify the advice, thank you, and help us establish healthy dental habits from the very beginning. Welcome to the show. I'll start with you, Caitlin. How important is it for kids to have healthy teeth, and can it affect their overall health and well-being?
1: Yeah, baby teeth are super important. They're really important for being able to eat properly. They hold space for the adult teeth, and they just help a child to function really well with speech and all kind of developmental children things. On the other hand, when you've got teeth that are not working so well, they can cause pain, and it's been shown that they can cause issues with learning and growth as well. And teeth are a really important overall factor of good general health.
0: Mm, okay, so why is it so important to establish really good dental health routines from what age? As soon as the first tooth comes through, or as soon as the whole set?
1: Yeah, we recommend brushing as soon as the first tooth comes through.
0: Cute.
1: And that would usually involve a toothbrush and a little bit of children's toothpaste.
0: Yeah. Can you speak to us about toothpaste? Because there's a 0 to 5 toothpaste in our house, and then what happens after 5? That is go straight to adult.
1: It's a bit of a minefield. Even when I go to the supermarket for my kids, it's overwhelming.
0: Yeah.
1: But just sticking to the basics is important. So essentially, under the age of 6, using a children's toothpaste, so that would generally be around 1,000 ppm of fluoride, mm-hmm. is a good starting point. And really young toddlers, you'd use a really tiny smear, and then as they get a little bit older, say 2 to 5, you can use a pea-sized amount. Any children under the age of 6 who may need to pop up to an adult strength toothpaste, they might be children who have got cavities already, or who may have enamel defects, or who might be at increased risk for not being able to brush the teeth as well. Mm. So just sticking to the basics really with the concentrations.
0: Are there any tips as a pediatric dentist that you can give to parents who find themselves in a daily battle with the brushing teeth scenario?
1: There's lots of different tips. I guess it's child dependent sometimes. I had an 18-month-old just before I came here, and mum was really struggling to brush his teeth. So one of the tips that's quite useful for younger children is actually to have their head between your legs and to look down on
0: a
1: them.
0: A bit of so a wrestle.
1: Yeah, exactly. and have their hands under your legs and really distracting them. At that age, you can distract them with a nice song, with mum or dad's face, lots of smiles, and just getting in there, getting that plaque off. And don't be too worried about not doing it for 2 minutes, but it's just really getting that plaque off and getting them in that routine.
0: Ah, routine and toothbrushing. Godspeed to every single family out there. I'm going to get the orthodontist, Dr. Will, into the conversation after this and ask him how he works in the process of keeping children's teeth clean. First up, you don't own me, Grace. It's the House.

0: Lean on me, Club Novu. It's the House of Wellness on the Breeze, the show that helps you live a fuller, better and healthier life. And at the moment, we are speaking to Dr. Caitlin and Dr. Will about teeth for children. Will, as an orthodontist, I'll swing to you. When do you get involved in the process? I'm guessing maybe when kids need braces or earlier?
1: So usually comprehensive orthodontic treatment would be carried out around 11 or older. But in specific cases where there are problems identified early, the earliest we might start would be about 6, which is usually when the first adult tooth will erupt or maybe fail to erupt, which is why they might be ending up seeing me.
0: Right, I see. Are there any kind of signs or changes? Because you guys almost pass the baton, you pass it to Will, Caitlin. Is there any or are there any signs within that first 6 years that you'd pick up and go, oh, you know, my advice to you around a certain age would then go to be seeing an orthodontist?
2: Yeah. One of the main things I'd refer off to Will would be a crossbite. And so some children, when they're young, if they have a crossbite, it is much better to fix it a little bit earlier. So I'd be working with the child to get them comfortable at the dentist so that then they can go on to Will with good, healthy teeth and also a positive attitude to dental care and health. And then he would take over and advise orthodontically what would be needed. And then I'm also looking for things like crowding, abnormally shaped teeth that can lead to things later that we just need to highlight. And often Will and I will work through those cases together.
0: I guess before we say goodbye, what would your kind of top tips for parents within the home who obviously care about taking care of their children's teeth and teaching children how to do it themselves? What are some tips to have enough slack where it's not something that the kids just resent because it's such a have to, but at the same time make sure that it kind of happens regularly?
2: Going back to the basics is what I tell parents. Twice daily brushing with fluoride toothpaste. Spit the toothpaste, but don't rinse afterwards. That's really important because otherwise you're rinsing that fluoride, which reduces decay. Diet's another really important thing. Essentially, lollies, chocolates, biscuits, really trying to reduce those to kind of once or twice a week. And it's not excluding them, but it's just really trying to reduce how often they're getting exposed to those sorts of foods. And then going to the dentist for a regular checkup. At the tooth company, Graylin, we tend to see kiddies anywhere from 6 to 12 months, depending on their risk appetite. So sticking to those basics will really help. And adding some things like an app or a nice song that you sing to your child when they brush their teeth can just make it a lot nicer for them overall.
0: Yeah, it's weaving in that, come on, this is actually fun. It's not something you are being made to do. Hey, sticking around the region of the mouth, we're going to be talking about concussion with Helen Tafui from Headache Clinic and how her latest creation, the Hit Kit, help deals with concussion. Thanks so much, Will and Caitlin, for coming in and talking about teeth. It ain't over till it's over. Lenny Kravitz is the music we get to enjoy. It's

0: We're off the boat, Hughes Corporation. It's the House of Wellness on the Breeze. Good morning, Carolyn here. The show that helps you live well, feel well, and stay well. Gosh, I love conversations around health and wellness and how we get to go into the week ahead with some more hot tips. Now, if you've missed any of our chats today or want to hear the full conversations, you can head to our podcast by texting House, H-O-U-S-E, to 934. And today's episode will be up around 1 p.m. We don't want this to happen, but sometimes they do. A concussion, they can happen in a split second, but knowing what to do isn't always straightforward in the moment. And Helen is the founder of the Headache Clinic and the creator of the HIT Kit, which has been designed to help people manage those crucial first steps following a suspected concussion. Helen joins us now via video call. Helen, welcome to the House of Wellness. Firstly, what is a HIT Kit?
1: Yeah, cool. So it's a rapid response kit for concussion injury. So it's to give people the confidence to know what to do in those moments after a concussion has happened. It gives them the confidence to know how to act and what steps to take next.
0: What prompted you to create the HIT Kit? Had you noticed that there was a gap in concussion care?
1: Yeah, so with the Headache Clinic for years, I've been seeing people come in following concussion injury, just not knowing what the right thing to do following a concussion was, and not having done the right thing that has then led to an increased risk of persistent concussion symptoms. So I was like, if only I could be on the sideline when these concussions are happening, or up in the mountains in the ski field, which is obviously not possible and not practical. So I wanted to develop something that was like having that expert advice right there when a concussion happens.
0: I love that. Because basically, like, let's speak to parents. You know, it's fairly obvious why sports teams would want them, daycares would want them, schools would want them. But from a parental point of view, you never quite know the seriousness of a head donk with your child. So how does the HIT Kit help with that guiding process of knowing what to do next?
1: So there's a red flag card in the kit, which is the first one you're going to pull out, and it will tell you when you need to go to an emergency department and what those signs and symptoms are, because sometimes immediately after the hit, they might seem okay and you're like, oh, we don't need to go to the emergency department. But over the next couple of hours, those signs and symptoms can change, and then you do need to head to ED. So it gives you some real clarity of what things do I need to watch out for. Am I allowed to take my child home? Are they allowed to sleep? Do I have to wake them every half an hour? And it gives you some good advice as to what are the right things to do over the first 72 hours as well. So if somebody's had a hit, they've now got a headache, and you take them home, you monitor them, but it's knowing what are the right things to do over the next couple of days while the GP's closed and I can't get into the physio. What do I do that are the right things to do, and what don't I do?
0: Well, exactly. In that moment, those are very good things to know. We'll get into what happens to your head during a concussion with Helen after this, and where we can get a HIT Kit for ourselves or our loved ones. It's the House of Wellness on the Breeze.
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0: She's the one, Robbie Williams. Oh, one of my all-time faves. It's the House of Wellness on the Breeze, the show that helps you live a fuller, better and healthier life. Thanks to Chemist Warehouse. And speaking of She's the One, we have Helen Tafui from the Headache Clinic in with us talking about the HIT Kit and how it can be your first port of call if you're dealing with a concussion. Helen, what is a concussion and what happens when your brain gets a concussion?
1: Great question, because I still hear all sorts of wonderful things with this. So you don't have to have a hit to the head to get a concussion. You can have a significant hit to the body that causes acceleration and deacceleration of the head. Basically, if your head moves rapidly, what happens is not a bruise to the brain, but the brain tissue, if we get technical for a wee minute, you've got grey matter and white matter, and they are different densities. So they move at different speeds when your head is moving. So that means the brain cell actually stretches and twists a little bit. And that is what a concussion is. It is the stretching and twisting of the brain tissue, which causes a cascade of events to occur within the brain following that.
0: Yeah, because we often associate concussion with like that contact sport, but it can be as simple as donking your head on a cupboard, you know?
1: Like, exactly.
0: So where do HIT kits need to be, Helen?
1: Everywhere. Because around 50% of concussions will actually occur from slips, trips and falls. They're not going to be, like, rugby gets a really bad rap, and because it's a national game, everyone, you know, we love rugby, but there's also there's skiing, there's equestrian, there's mountain bike riding, there's all sort. We're an outdoorsy country. We love getting out, and because we love physical activity, there's an element of risk in terms of concussion, but also slipping on some ice or tripping down the stairs, or it's all of those little things that you just, you know, can happen at home, they can happen at school, they can happen on the playground. We're not going to completely eliminate concussion injury from happening. Concussions happen. It's knowing with good confidence, what do I do next?
0: Yeah, and I guess it stops the person who's like, oh my goodness, that's just happened. What do I do next? It gives you a breather to get your wits about you, have some professional care in front of you so you don't have to panic so much. So where can we get these?
1: HitKit.nz. So you can pick yourself up a HIT kit. There are some stockers around the country. If you're a clinic owner and you want to stock it, then you can reach out to HitKit.nz and get that into your clinic as well. They're nice and portable. They're pretty durable. They can be thrown around in the gym bag, in the sports bag, the glove box of the car. Wherever your first aid kit would sit, that's where you want your HIT kit.
0: Sounds like an essential part of any space where you've got heads, really, doesn't it? Thanks so much, Helen. Hey, we'll wrap up the show and announce the winners of the Sinks Body Prize Packs after this. You can't hurry love. Phil Collins. It's the House of Wellness.

0: Lonely No More, Rob Thomas. It's the House of Wellness on The Breeze, the show that helps you live well, feel well, and stay well, thanks to Chemist Warehouse. Now, before we are out of here for the House of Wellness, we must announce our winners of the Sinks Petty Prize Packs. Thanks so much for texting in. Janine from Auckland, Penny from Invercargill, and Bev from Dunedin. Those prize packs are yours. If you missed any of our chats today with our fabulous guests or want to hear the full conversations, you can head to our podcast by texting House, H-O-U-S-E, to 934, and today's episode will be up around 1 p.m. Take today easy. That daylight savings got a bit of jet lag to it. Enjoy. It's the House of Wellness on The Breeze.
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0: Breeze News with Ebert Pukekohe. 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
1: Good morning, I'm Torben Akel with the latest at 10. A new study has linked preteen phone ownership to symptoms of eating disorders. US researchers found children who had a phone by 12 were more likely to report at least one symptom by 14. Auckland Uni's Samantha Marsh says seemingly harmless content can have an impact.
2: Even a young girl just talking on social media about what she's had to eat that day, over time that can get people fixated on food and body weight.
1: Three people have been taken to hospital after a two-vehicle crash on Auckland's northern motorway. It happened shortly before 5 this morning in Sunnynook, leaving one person in a serious condition. The Financial Markets Authority has named three entities suspected of promoting investment scams. It's advising extreme caution if dealing with Arbinger Investments, Akota Investments or Winson Securities. The FMA says targets are cold-called and asked to take a survey about the economy, then called a few weeks later about investing. They're then convinced to invest money in fake trading platforms but later unable to withdraw funds. And Prince Harry has said it's great to be back in the UK. The Duke of Sussex told Canadian media his kids are happy at their new school and he's now focusing on the upcoming Invictus Games for injured service personnel and veterans. To sport, and the Black Ferns have lost to England 26-19 at Twickenham after the home side scored a winning intercept in the last moments of the game. Here's Captain Georgia Ponsonby on Sky Sport.
3: Just immensely proud. It was a hell of a test match. It was everything that we could have hoped for and more, and as you said, we came so close.
1: Rugby news with All Blacks Travel and Hospitality.com. And a collision between Liam Lawson and Racing Bull's teammate Arvid Lindblad midway through the Azerbaijan Grand Prix forced the Kiwi driver to a 12th place finish. George Russell won the race with Max Verstappen second.
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0: The Breeze Accurate Traffic.
5: Good morning. Looking at traffic across the city, it is absolutely free-flowing. School holidays, of course, and also daylight savings today. Everyone's having a bit of a sleep in this morning. On the Northern Motorway, if you're heading into the city, no issues at all. A touch slow, Constellation Drive towards Milford. On the Southern Motorway, no issues at all. A little slow around the Greenland roundabout if you're going off to the airport. No issues at all.
0: Breeze weather with Harvey Norman. 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
6: Harvey Norman.
1: For Auckland, a mostly overcast day today, but with some showers, strong westerly winds and a high of 19 degrees. Tonight, there's light rain early with moderate sou'westers and a low of 10.
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7: That's right. You're listening to The Breeze. 10 a.m. Carolyn's still in the seat here. Coming up for you, we've got some fun music. Runaway Train. I guess that's why they call it the blues. And good news by Shaboozy. It's The Breeze.

0: Leather and Lace, Stevie Nicks and Don Henley. It's The Breeze, Carolyn here. Now, if you've just joined us, that means your ears weren't wrapped around 8 till 10 a.m. this morning, that being Sunday for the House of Wellness. It's okay. You can listen to the podcast that comes out around 1 o'clock today. Just text House, H-O-U-S-E, and send that text to 934, and you'll get the little notification when it's ready to be listened to. You're welcome. December 1963, oh, what a night. Four Seasons is up next. You're listening to The Breeze.
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1: 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The 80s, the 90s, I can see clearly now. The best of now. She's from Texas, I can tell. The songs we all love play on the Breeze.
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0: septum at 14. Auckland Uni's Dr. Samantha Marsh is encouraging parents to band together.
1: A study just out of the UK showed when 20% or more of parents within a school sign a pact saying that they're going to delay access, you see improvements in children's wellbeing.
0: The Financial Markets Authority has identified two websites suspected of promoting investment scams. It's advising extreme caution if dealing with BalamInvestment.com or FalconInterHK.group. The FMA says be suspicious of any unsolicited phone surveys asking about the economy or investments. Structured exercise is seeing its highest participation rate on record in New Zealand. Nearly one in three adult Kiwis are taking part in planned activities like gym workouts, running or cycling, excluding organised sport. Richard Betty of Exercise NZ explains why it's such a good idea.
2: The structure provides the format that means that people can engage with it more easily. We all knew during the pandemic you could exercise at home by yourself, but the vast majority of people chose not to for a whole range of reasons.
0: In sport, New Zealand driver Liam Lawson has been shunted down the finishing order after Racing Bull's teammate Arvid Lindblad collided with him during the midway stage of the Azerbaijan Grand Prix.
3: I just got smoked from my left, put a hole in my floor as well, so I don't really know what gap he was looking for.
0: Lawson finished 12th as George Russell won the race with Max Verstappen second. Motorsport with Magan Turbo's 80,000k tyre warranty. And Spain have beaten England 3-2 in UEFA football this morning. Scotland and Slovenia had a nil-all draw, while Croatia beat the Czech Republic 2-1.
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5: The Breeze Accurate Traffic.
6: Good morning. Looking at traffic across the city, literally nothing happening whatsoever. Traffic is free-flowing right across town. I guess school holidays, everyone's going away. And daylight savings today as well. Clocks did jump forward. Everyone's having a bit of a sleep in. On the northern motorway heading into town, free-flowing, a touch slow from Constellation. So the motorway looking sweet. And if you're going to the airport, no issues at all.
5: Breeze weather with Harvey Norman. 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
7: Harvey Norman.
0: For Auckland, a mostly overcast day today, but with some showers, strong westerly winds and a high of 19 degrees. Tonight, there's light rain early with moderate sou'westers and a low of 10.
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8: That's The Breeze. Carolyn here. I'm going to be quiet and just let you know what's coming up because there's some great songs. Iris, Goo Goo Dolls, I Can Dream About You, Dan Hartman and Sign of the Times, Harry Styles on The Breeze.

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2: Kia ora, it's Robert and Jeanette. We are sending Jerry from West Auckland to West Sydney. 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

0: It's the Breeze, Carolyn here, although I'm about to be gone, and Kate Roger is in the seat for your afternoon. I'm going to go home and actually catch up on that hour I lost for daylight savings, and thoughts and prayers with all the parents who are now in school holidays as of tomorrow. So good luck with the next 2 weeks out there. Have a nice afternoon.
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0: The Commission is warning operators to watch out for enforcement action with an anonymous online reporting tool now available. Parents are being encouraged to talk about the potential harm of smartphone usage with their kids. US researchers found children who own smartphones by age 12 were more likely to report eating disorders by 14. Auckland Uni's Dr. Samantha Marsh says there are simple guidelines for parents to manage smartphone use.
1: For kids who have phones, keep the phone out of the bedroom, keep it out of private spaces like bathrooms. When you're together with your child, those are moments of connection.
0: Nearly one in three adult New Zealanders are now taking part in structured exercise, excluding organised sport. Richard Beatty of Exercise NZ says the figure is a record high and great news for public health.
2: Things like cardiovascular disease, stroke and cancer, all of them, the needle is massively moved by being physically active. And so we always say if there was one pill you could prescribe someone, it would be exercise.
0: And to sport, the Newcastle Knights take on favourites the Penrith Panthers in the second NRL preliminary final later today. However, being the underdogs doesn't faze Knights coach Justin Holbrook.
3: Great time to be a part of. You know, there's a lot of disappointed sides out there and we're still in there, you know, fighting, and we want to win again this weekend. We want to be playing next weekend. So.
0: Kickoffs at 7 p.m. Rugby league with Machinery House in a league of their own. And in NPC rugby today, winless Wellington host Waikato at 2:05. Hawke's Bay face Taranaki, who have Scott Barrett and Josh Lord in their forward pack, at 5:05 at McLean Park.
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5: The Breeze accurate traffic.
6: Good morning. Looking at traffic across the city, literally nothing happening whatsoever. Traffic is free-flowing right across town. I guess school holidays, everyone's gone away. And daylight savings today as well. Clocks did jump forward. Everyone's having a bit of a sleep in. On the northern motorway heading into town, free-flowing, a touch slow from Constellation. So the motorway looking sweet. And if you're going to the airport, no issues at all.
5: Breeze weather with Harvey Norman. 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
7: Harvey Norman.
0: For Auckland, a mostly overcast day today, but with some showers, strong westerly winds and a high of 19 degrees. Tonight, there's light rain early with moderate sou'westers and a low of 10.
5: The Breeze.
8: Indeed it is, with Kate Roger. Good afternoon. We have some Bryan Adams coming your way, not to mention Bob Seger and the Silver Bullet Band. But first, Bonnie Tyler.

0: This is Ronan Keating on The Breeze, and I'm coming back to New Zealand to do shows in March 2027.
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0: You're listening to The Breeze, and it's such a hard habit to break, isn't it? Listening to The Breeze, so don't break it. Stick with us. Love Chicago. Before that, U2 and A Beautiful Day. Speaking of which, U2 has a new album out coming out on the 13th of November. I'm actually kind of blown away to read it's their first album in nearly a decade. It kind of makes sense because we haven't had new music for them, really. It's described, The Edge describes the album in his inimitable way. He calls it, their 16th studio album, as a messy, provocative, sacred collection of songs. Looking forward to all of the U2 songs on that album, but there is one that I'm really looking forward to. It will be the last recorded song with Dolly Parton. She has a duet on the album with Bono on a song that they describe as a tender country song detailing broken family ties. Dolly and Bono, what's not to love about that? Can't wait, 13th of November, it will be released. Gaga still to come, Ice House is on the way, and Casey and the Sunshine Band on The Breeze.
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0: This is The Breeze, and I'm Kate Roger. G'day, new sport and weather on the way at 1 o'clock. Never guess what? Ronan Keating, I know, has just getting started. Tour is coming down under thanks to The Breeze and Destroy All Lines. We're stoked to bring him down. The global tour will bring 3 decades of Boyzone classics, not to mention his solo hits as well. And he's coming to Aotearoa next year. Here are the details. Tuesday, March the 16th at the Wolfbrook Arena in Christchurch. And then he'll play the Thursday, the 18th of March at Spark Arena in Tāmaki, Makaurau. So to celebrate that, we've got your chance to win a trip for 2 to the show of your choice. That'll be tickets, travel and accommodation. 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And don't forget, tickets are on sale right now. Ali Goulding is coming up after news. Whitney Houston in there and Michael Bolton. So don't you dare go anywhere. Stay listening to The Breeze.
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2: 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The evenings are going to be lighter. The days are going to feel longer.
3: 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So we'll catch you Monday from 6, which will actually be 5. 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